call, 'cause I'm scared that you will think you're on my mind. And I guess you are, but I want you to think I'm doing fine. And I know I'm not in love, but I struggle with letting you go. If you're doing better alone, please don't let me know. 'Cause I don't care if I miss you.

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Just what you wanted. 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I see the parties and diamonds sometimes when I close my eyes. 6 months of torture you sold to some forbidden paradise. 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
1: Oh, so
2: I apologize together. I know I fucked up.
3: I just hope that you want to spend more time.
4: What I called to say really is.

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I need the kind of woman that when I hold her real tight, she puts her arms around me, then I give in without a fight.

dreams till sunbeams find you. Sweet dreams that leave all worries behind you. But in your dreams, whatever they be,

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Give me that smile, give me that touch. Acting all innocent, give me that brush. Feeling like Papa's, it's a hell of a rush. Blame me, won't let you blame me. But I need your love and I need you to crave me.

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3: 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You know that. There is also a pretty white hot spotlight, and you
4: of
3: found
4: course.
3: Yourself under it recently.
4: Yeah.
3: Some headlines.
4: Set the record straight. None of it is true.
3: Do you know this woman?
4: Never met the woman.
3: No?
4: So.
3: Okay. All right. Well, obviously, this is what comes along with
4: exactly.
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2: 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You come around, yeah. You ease my mind, you make everything feel fine. 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
2: TJ has me so fucked up. I don't deserve this shit.
3: I don't understand why you keep putting up with it, Lala. Seriously, I'm over it.
2: But I love him.
3: Well, I can't keep coming to save you every time this happens. Are you texting him?
2: I gotta go. Please take me back. I gotta go.
3: Are you serious?
2: Yes, please take me back.
4: Cool swings. Oh, you ain't know I can sing. Oh, yeah. Shorty, your little body. Shorty, my little boo thing. And shorty got the

0: Your mission is to observe and study planet Hur only. Do not engage the local inhabitants. Warning, do not engage the local inhabitants.
1: I'm just trying to get his boat down the stream, and it seems like it's taking 500 years. I'm just gonna bust these lips open. The fruit, go back. Get the fruit. Oh, shit. In the tree?
2: Yeah.
1: I thought that was health.
2: Yes.
1: Okay.
2: Yes.
1: Yep. And then eat it.
3: Level 69 unlocked.
4: Look at you.
1: Okay, we threw the mission trees and getting fruit.
3: Now entering.
4: The lips.
3: Level 69.
1: Why am I strangely attracted to this being?
4: Where is he from?
1: I don't know. E-Arts or something?
4: Spell it.
1: E-A-R-T-H.
4: I think the E is definitely silent.
1: Yeah.
4: Art.
2: Shut up!
4: I got next.

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If you're asking yourself, how do you know? And that's your answer. The answer is no.

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1: One, two, three. 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
2: Little, wiggle, wiggle. 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
1: You have no game. 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Would you rather...
2: I'm hungry!

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I'm from the dirty, but that Chico nice. Y'all call it a moment, I call it life.